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0: 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Grab those shoulder pads and tie-dye jeans from the closet. 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
9: Mainly clear skies this evening. Temperatures will fall into the 50s and becoming partly cloudy overnight with a chilly low of 49. Friday will feature a mix of sun and clouds with a few showers and thundershowers moving through. Best chances will be in the morning with a breezy, warmer high of 78. Variable clouds Friday night, a few more showers and thundershowers with a mild low of 64. And on Saturday, more clouds and sun, scattered showers and a few thunderstorms, but much of the day will still be dry, windy, and very warm with a high of 87 degrees. 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
9: Mainly clear skies this evening. Temperatures will fall into the 50s and becoming partly cloudy overnight with a chilly low of 49. Friday will feature a mix of sun and clouds with a few showers and thundershowers moving through. Best chances will be in the morning with a breezy, warmer high of 78. Variable clouds Friday night, a few more showers and thundershowers with a mild low of 64. And on Saturday, more clouds and sun, scattered showers and a few thunderstorms, but much of the day will still be dry, windy, and very warm with a high of 87 degrees. From Eyewitness News, your weather authority, I'm Chief Meteorologist Wayne Hart. Kentucky.

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7: Mainly clear skies this evening. Temperatures will fall into the 50s and becoming partly cloudy overnight with a chilly low of 49. Friday will feature a mix of sun and clouds with a few showers and thundershowers moving through. Best chances will be in the morning with a breezy, warmer high of 78. Variable clouds Friday night, a few more showers and thundershowers with a mild low of 64. And on Saturday, more clouds and sun, scattered showers and a few thunderstorms, but much of the day will still be dry, windy, and very warm with a high of 87 degrees. From Eyewitness News, your weather authority, I'm Chief Meteorologist Wayne Hart.
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0: 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Hager Preschool will be hosting a registration roundup for 3 and 4-year-old students on Monday, May 18th from 10 to 3. 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
5: Mainly clear skies this evening. Temperatures will fall into the 50s and becoming partly cloudy overnight with a chilly low of 49. Friday will feature a mix of sun and clouds with a few showers and thunder showers moving through. Best chances will be in the morning with a breezy, warmer high of 78. Variable clouds Friday night, a few more showers and thunder showers with a mild low of 64. And on Saturday, more clouds and sun, scattered showers and a few thunderstorms, but much of the day will still be dry, windy, and very warm with a high of 87 degrees. From Eyewitness News, your weather authority, I'm Chief Meteorologist Wayne Hart.

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taking time and losing grip, driving circles in the canyons of my mind. Well, it's warfare out there, folks. You're either working for success or to be rich or, God help us, famous. Or you're working against the clock just to stay afloat. Got your nose all scraped up from the grindstone. You're digging for diamonds and only finding rhinestones. Meanwhile, it's August and the tax man has never heard of summer vacation. You're either working on yourself or you're looking after babies, taking care of your old man or your old lady. And the direct line to the hospital just says, leave a message. See, you can only live one day at a time, only drive one hot rod at a time, only say one word at a time, and only think one thought at a time. And every soul is alone when the day becomes night, and there in the dark, if you can try to see the light, in the most pitch black shape of the loneliest shadow, well, then you ought to sleep well, because there's hope for sure. Well, I don't know about all that being true, but I do know this.

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4: Partly cloudy overnight with a chilly low of 49. Friday will feature a mix of sun and clouds with a few showers and thundershowers moving through. Best chances will be in the morning with a breezy, warmer high of 78. Variable clouds Friday night, a few more showers and thundershowers with a mild low of 64. And on Saturday, more clouds and sun, scattered showers and a few thunderstorms, but much of the day will still be dry, windy, and very warm with a high of 87 degrees. From Eyewitness News, your weather authority, I'm Chief Meteorologist Wayne Hart. We'll be right back.

Suddenly I think I'm on the phone. Suddenly I think I'm telling a story, but I'm not. I'm just dancing. I'm just dancing.

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obviously, we've gone back in time. And we juiced up the DeLorean and flux capacitor. You know, think about the 80s. What did you like about them? The fashion, the music, the movies, the television shows? Some of us grew up in the 80s, and some of you just simply discovered how cool that decade really was. Award-winning Footloose Friday.

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9: Partly cloudy overnight with a chilly low of 49. Friday will feature a mix of sun and clouds with a few showers and thundershowers moving through. Best chances will be in the morning with a breezy, warmer high of 78. Variable clouds Friday night, a few more showers and thundershowers with a mild low of 64. And on Saturday, more clouds and sun, scattered showers and a few thunderstorms, but much of the day will still be dry, windy, and very warm with a high of 87 degrees. From Eyewitness News, your weather authority, I'm Chief Meteorologist Wayne Hart.
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1: Kentucky Wesleyan College is celebrating the release of a new album by pianist Dr. Diane Earle, Professor Emerita of Music and Principal Pianist of the Owensboro Symphony Orchestra. 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

0: obviously, we've gone back in time. And we've juiced up the DeLorean and flux capacitor. You know, think about the 80s. 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The fashion, the music, the movies, the television shows? Some of us grew up in the 80s, and some of you just simply discovered how cool that decade really was. 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
10: Partly cloudy overnight with a chilly low of 49. Friday will feature a mix of sun and clouds with a few showers and thundershowers moving through. Best chances will be in the morning with a breezy, warmer high of 78. Variable clouds Friday night, a few more showers and thundershowers with a mild low of 64. And on Saturday, more clouds and sun, scattered showers and a few thunderstorms, but much of the day will still be dry, windy, and very warm with a high of 87 degrees. From Eyewitness News, your weather authority, I'm Chief Meteorologist Wayne Hart.
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obviously, we've gone back in time. And we juiced up the DeLorean and flux capacitor. You know, think about the 80s. What did you like about them? The fashion, the music, the movies, the television shows? Some of us grew up in the 80s, and some of you just simply discovered how cool that decade really was. Award-winning Footloose Friday.

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8: Partly cloudy overnight with a chilly low of 49. Friday will feature a mix of sun and clouds with a few showers and thundershowers moving through. Best chances will be in the morning with a breezy, warmer high of 78. Variable clouds Friday night, a few more showers and thundershowers with a mild low of 64. And on Saturday, more clouds and sun, scattered showers and a few thunderstorms, but much of the day will still be dry, windy, and very warm with a high of 87 degrees. From Eyewitness News, your weather authority, I'm Chief Meteorologist Wayne Hart.
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0: School like Owens Pearl Catholic, Davis County, Apollo, and more. 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
0: 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A contractor has officially closed Moreland Avenue from West 11th Street to West 12th to start Phase 1 of the Concrete Street Reconstruction Project. The closure is expected to last about a month, weather permitting. 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

obviously, we've gone back in time. And we've juiced up the DeLorean and flux capacitor. You know, think about the 80s. What did you like about them? The fashion, the music, the movies, the television shows? Some of us grew up in the 80s, and some of you just simply discovered how cool that decade really was. Award-winning Footloose Friday.

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1: 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Manicure the lawn, trim the trees and shrubs, pull weeds and plant some colorful flowers, clear the walkways, fix peeling paint, freshly paint the front door with a color that contrasts the house, add a new welcome mat. 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
9: Partly cloudy overnight with a chilly low of 49. Friday will feature a mix of sun and clouds with a few showers and thundershowers moving through. Best chances will be in the morning with a breezy, warmer high of 78. Variable clouds Friday night, a few more showers and thundershowers with a mild low of 64. And on Saturday, more clouds and sun, scattered showers and a few thunderstorms, but much of the day will still be dry, windy, and very warm with a high of 87 degrees. From Eyewitness News, your weather authority, I'm Chief Meteorologist Wayne Hart.
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1: Elmwood?
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0: 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To help alert drivers to the upcoming change, the signal is now initially operating in flashing mode before transitioning to full operation. 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

In the 80s, people carried Walkmans and transistor radios in their pocket. Now we have a smartphone in our pocket. The technology may be different, but you can still carry music like this around. Footloose Friday on WKWC.

Obviously, we've gone back in time. And we've juiced up the DeLorean and flux capacitor. You know, think about the 80s. What did you like about them? The fashion, the music, the movies, the television shows? Some of us grew up in the 80s, and some of you just simply discovered how cool that decade really was. Award-winning Footloose Friday.

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8: Friday will feature a mix of sun and clouds with a few showers and thunder showers moving through. Best chances will be in the morning with a breezy, warmer high of 78. Variable clouds Friday night, a few more showers and thunder showers with a mild low of 64. And on Saturday, more clouds and sun, scattered showers and a few thunderstorms, but much of the day will still be dry, windy, and very warm with a high of 87 degrees. From Eyewitness News, your weather authority, I'm Chief Meteorologist Wayne Hart.

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0: A new traffic signal has been installed on Hayden Road at the entrance to the new Publix. To help alert drivers to the upcoming change, the signal is now initially operating in flashing mode before transitioning to full operation. The traffic light is scheduled to become fully operational Thursday, May 21st. 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
6: From Feature Story News in the UK, I'm John Beaver. Donald Trump's state visit to Beijing has finished with another round of meetings with Chinese President Xi Jinping. The two sides hailed the historic landmark visit, but few details about any trade deals or joint policies have been announced. From China, Laura Westbrook reports.
7: Donald Trump wrapped up his whirlwind trip to Beijing. He's now left on Air Force One, and earlier the two leaders went to the Zhongnanhai Leaders Compound in the heart of Beijing, and President Xi took Donald Trump on a stroll through the compound, a much more intimate setting than the pomp and pageantry that we saw on Thursday. And President Xi has said that the trip, he's called it historic. He said that it's a milestone and a landmark trip. And he also wanted to highlight the new constructive strategic relationship that they had agreed to. China's foreign ministry, they've said that both sides have reached common understandings.
6: UK Prime Minister Keir Starmer faces a drawn-out wait for a leadership contest after potential rival Andy Burnham announced plans to return to Westminster. The current Greater Manchester mayor says he wants to stand in a by-election in northwest England. If he won it for the Labour Party, he could try to trigger a leadership challenge against Keir Starmer as an MP. But Housing Secretary Steve Reid says Labour should be focusing on achievements rather than changing leaders like the previous Conservative government.
8: First quarter of this year, our economy grew faster than any of the other seven biggest economies on the planet. But people aren't feeling that enough yet. So we need to focus more on how we get that change to be real in people's lives. We don't need to be talking to each other in the ways that the Tories did.
6: Foreign ministers of the BRICS nations have been meeting in New Delhi at a delicate time for the group of 11 countries. Iran has accused fellow BRICS member the UAE of participating in military strikes against it. Ishan Gurg has more.
9: To end this session with a joint statement is certainly going to be hard because we haven't seen a joint statement from the BRICS grouping since the war in Iran started. There was another meeting of Deputy Prime Minister, which ended with a chair summary of the meetings without a joint communique, which is diplomatic speak for essentially saying that the bloc couldn't agree on common language. And the common language that is in question is how to describe the war in Iran. Now, Iran, which is a member of the BRICS grouping, wants in the joint communique to be strong condemnation of US and Israeli strikes on its own territory, while on the other hand, you have UAE, which wants to call Iran the aggressor of this conflict.
6: From bureaus worldwide, this is FSN.
10: Friday will feature a mix of sun and clouds with a few showers and thunder showers moving through. Best chances will be in the morning with a breezy, warmer high of 78. Variable clouds Friday night, a few more showers and thunder showers with a mild low of 64. And on Saturday, more clouds and sun, scattered showers and a few thunderstorms, but much of the day will still be dry, windy, and very warm with a high of 87 degrees. From Eyewitness News, your weather authority, I'm Chief Meteorologist Wayne Hart.

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1: You folks have this confused. I'm real and you're animated.

obviously, we've gone back in time. And we've juiced up the DeLorean and flux capacitor. You know, think about the 80s. What did you like about them? The fashion, the music, the movies, the television shows? Some of us grew up in the 80s, and some of you just simply discovered how cool that decade really was. Award-winning Footloose Friday.

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1: 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Louisville Cardinals will open up regional softball play today in Lincoln, Nebraska, when the Cardinals take on Grand Canyon on day number one. The other matchup tonight is Nebraska against South Dakota. Northern Kentucky will play in softball regional play in Knoxville, Tennessee. The Norse will take on the host Tennessee Volunteers. The other matchup is Virginia against Indiana. Cincinnati Reds are back in action tonight in Cleveland against the Guardians. The Reds are two games above 500. Andrew Abbott will get the start for Cincinnati. He's 2-2. Tanner Bibee starts for Cleveland. He's 0-5. Tomorrow in Baltimore, it's the 151st running of the Preakness Stakes. I'm John Dare with the Sports Flash on WKWC 90.3 Panther Radio, underwritten by Progressive.
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8: Friday will feature a mix of sun and clouds with a few showers and thunder showers moving through. Best chances will be in the morning with a breezy, warmer high of 78. Variable clouds Friday night, a few more showers and thunder showers with a mild low of 64. And on Saturday, more clouds and sun, scattered showers and a few thunderstorms, but much of the day will still be dry, windy, and very warm with a high of 87 degrees. From Eyewitness News, your weather authority, I'm Chief Meteorologist Wayne Hart.
9: It's now 51 degrees in Owensboro.
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10: From Feature Story News in the UK, I'm John Beaver. Donald Trump's state visit to Beijing has finished with another round of meetings with Chinese President Xi Jinping. The two sides hailed the historic landmark visit, but few details about any trade deals or joint policies have been announced. From China, Laura Westbrook reports.
11: Donald Trump wrapped up his whirlwind trip to Beijing. He's now left on Air Force One, and earlier the two leaders went to the Zhongnanhai Leaders Compound in the heart of Beijing, and President Xi took Donald Trump on a stroll through the compound, a much more intimate setting than the pomp and pageantry that we saw on Thursday. And President Xi has said that the trip, he's called it historic. He said that it's a milestone and a landmark trip. And he also wanted to highlight the new constructive strategic relationship that they had agreed to. China's foreign ministry, they've said that both sides have reached common understandings.
10: UK Prime Minister Keir Starmer faces a drawn-out wait for a leadership contest after potential rival Andy Burnham announced plans to return to Westminster. The current Greater Manchester mayor says he wants to stand in a by-election in northwest England. If he won it for the Labour Party, he could try to trigger a leadership challenge against Keir Starmer as an MP. But Housing Secretary Steve Reid says Labour should be focusing on achievements rather than changing leaders like the previous Conservative government.
12: First quarter of this year, our economy grew faster than any of the other seven biggest economies on the planet. But people aren't feeling that enough yet. So we need to focus more on how we get that change to be real in people's lives. We don't need to be talking to each other in the ways that the Tories did.
10: Foreign ministers of the BRICS nations have been meeting in New Delhi at a delicate time for the group of 11 countries. Iran has accused fellow BRICS member the UAE of participating in military strikes against it. Ishan Gurg has more.
13: To end this session with a joint statement is certainly going to be hard because we haven't seen a joint statement from the BRICS grouping since the war in Iran started. There was another meeting of Deputy Prime Minister, which ended with a chair summary of the meetings without a joint communique, which is diplomatic speak for essentially saying that the bloc couldn't agree on common language. And the common language that is in question is how to describe the war in Iran. Now, Iran, which is a member of the BRICS grouping, wants in the joint communique to be strong condemnation of US and Israeli strikes on its own territory, while on the other hand, you have UAE, which wants to call Iran the aggressor of this conflict.
10: From bureaus worldwide, this is FSN.
14: Friday will feature a mix of sun and clouds with a few showers and thunder showers moving through. Best chances will be in the morning with a breezy, warmer high of 78. Variable clouds Friday night, a few more showers and thunder showers with a mild low of 64. And on Saturday, more clouds and sun, scattered showers and a few thunderstorms, but much of the day will still be dry, windy, and very warm with a high of 87 degrees. From Eyewitness News, your weather authority, I'm Chief Meteorologist Wayne Hart.
0: With a paperclip, a chocolate bar, chewing gum, and duct tape, we were able to stop a nuclear explosion. Just like MacGyver, we were able to use all that to take you back to the 80s. 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

0: Obviously, we've gone back in time. And we juiced up the DeLorean and flux capacitor. You know, think about the 80s. What did you like about them? The fashion, the music, the movies, the television shows? Some of us grew up in the 80s, and some of you just simply discovered how cool that decade really was. Award-winning Footloose Friday.
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7: U.S. household debt rose by $18 billion in the first quarter of the year to a record $18.8 trillion, according to the Federal Reserve Bank of New York. Credit card balances actually declined, while mortgage, auto loan, and home equity borrowing all increased. Consumer advocates have stepped up efforts to stop scam ads on social media. Recent lawsuits have targeted the parent company of Facebook and Instagram, claiming the social media giant doesn't do enough to block scammers from placing fraudulent ads that victimize older consumers. PharmaCal has recalled one lot of MG217 multi-symptom treatment cream and skin protectant eczema cream after testing found contamination with a bacteria that causes staph infections. The cream was sold nationwide through retail outlets and online sellers. I'm Mark Huffman. 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
1: 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Cincinnati Reds were winners yesterday. They beat the Nationals 15-1. The Reds had 14 hits and overcame three errors as Chase Burns earned the victory. He's now 5-1. The Reds with the win improved to 23-21. Reds are in action tonight in Cleveland as they start a series against the Guardians. Louisville Cardinals fell yesterday as Louisville dropped the opener of the weekend to Virginia 8-3. Western Kentucky fell at Delaware 7-3. Kentucky Wildcats got a win over 12th-ranked Arkansas in game one of the series 4-3. And Eastern Kentucky outscored Bellarmine in Louisville 16-11. I'm John Thayer with the Sports Flash on WKWC 90.3 Panther Radio, underwritten by Progressive.
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6: All right, class, the song has a lot of parts. 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
11: Friday will feature a mix of sun and clouds with a few showers and thunder showers moving through. Best chances will be in the morning with a breezy, warmer high of 78. Variable clouds Friday night, a few more showers and thunder showers with a mild low of 64. And on Saturday, more clouds and sun, scattered showers and a few thunderstorms, but much of the day will still be dry, windy, and very warm with a high of 87 degrees. From Eyewitness News, your weather authority, I'm Chief Meteorologist Wayne Hart.
12: It's now 51 degrees in Owensboro.
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2: Hager Preschool will be hosting a registration roundup for 3 and 4-year-old students on Monday, May 18th from 10 to 3. 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The Davis County Clerk's Office is seeking additional poll workers to help staff voting locations during the upcoming May 19th primary election. 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More info at 270-240-5771. 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
5: From Feature Story News in the UK, I'm John Booth. Donald Trump's state visit to Beijing has finished with another round of meetings with Chinese President Xi Jinping. The two sides hailed the historic landmark visit, but few details about any trade deals or joint policies have been announced. From China, Laura Westbrook reports.
6: Donald Trump wrapped up his whirlwind trip to Beijing. He's now left on Air Force One, and earlier the two leaders went to the Zhongnanhai Leaders Compound in the heart of Beijing, and President Xi took Donald Trump on a stroll through the compound, a much more intimate setting than the pomp and pageantry that we saw on Thursday. And President Xi has said that the trip, he's called it historic. He said that it's a milestone and a landmark trip. And he also wanted to highlight the new constructive strategic relationship that they had agreed to. China's foreign ministry, they've said that both sides have reached common understandings.
5: UK Prime Minister Keir Starmer faces a drawn-out wait for a leadership contest after potential rival Andy Burnham announced plans to return to Westminster. The current Greater Manchester mayor says he wants to stand in a by-election in northwest England. If he won it for the Labour Party, he could try to trigger a leadership challenge against Keir Starmer as an MP. But Housing Secretary Steve Reid says Labour should be focusing on achievements rather than changing leaders like the previous Conservative government.
7: First quarter of this year, our economy grew faster than any of the other seven biggest economies on the planet. But people aren't feeling that enough yet. So we need to focus more on how we get that change to be real in people's lives. We don't need to be talking to each other in the ways that the Tories did.
5: Foreign ministers of the BRICS nations have been meeting in New Delhi at a delicate time for the group of 11 countries. Iran has accused fellow BRICS member the UAE of participating in military strikes against it. Ishan Gurg has more.
8: To end this session with a joint statement is certainly going to be hard because we haven't seen a joint statement from the BRICS grouping since the war in Iran started. There was another meeting of Deputy Prime Minister, which ended with a chair summary of the meetings without a joint communique, which is diplomatic speak for essentially saying that the bloc couldn't agree on common language. And the common language that is in question is how to describe the war in Iran. Now, Iran, which is a member of the BRICS grouping, wants in the joint communique to be strong condemnation of US and Israeli strikes on its own territory, while on the other hand, you have UAE, which wants to call Iran the aggressor of this conflict.
5: From bureaus worldwide, this is FSN.
9: Friday will feature a mix of sun and clouds with a few showers and thundershowers moving through. Best chances will be in the morning with a breezy, warmer high of 78. Variable clouds Friday night, a few more showers and thundershowers with a mild low of 64. And on Saturday, more clouds and sun, scattered showers and a few thunderstorms, but much of the day will still be dry, windy, and very warm with a high of 87 degrees. From Eyewitness News, your weather authority, I'm Chief Meteorologist Wayne Hart.

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0: Obviously, we've gone back in time. And we've juiced up the DeLorean and flux capacitor. You know, think about the 80s. What did you like about them? The fashion, the music, the movies, the television shows? Some of us grew up in the 80s, and some of you just simply discovered how cool that decade really was. Award-winning Footloose Friday.
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4: 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You can contact them at 270-687-8484 or submit a tip through their Facebook page. 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Remember, crime doesn't pay, but Crime Stoppers does.
5: U.S. household debt rose by $18 billion in the first quarter of the year to a record $18.8 trillion, according to the Federal Reserve Bank of New York. Credit card balances actually declined, while mortgage, auto loan, and home equity borrowing all increased. Consumer advocates have stepped up efforts to stop scam ads on social media. Recent lawsuits have targeted the parent company of Facebook and Instagram, claiming the social media giant doesn't do enough to block scammers from placing fraudulent ads that victimize older consumers. PharmaCal has recalled one lot of MG217 multi-symptom treatment cream and skin protectant eczema cream after testing found contamination with a bacteria that causes staph infections. The cream was sold nationwide through retail outlets and online sellers. I'm Mark Huffman. 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
1: 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Louisville Cardinals fell yesterday as Louisville dropped the opener of the weekend to Virginia 8-3. Western Kentucky fell at Delaware 7-3. Kentucky Wildcats got a win over 12th-ranked Arkansas in game one of the series 4-3. And Eastern Kentucky outscored Bellarmine in Louisville 16-11. Cincinnati Reds were winners yesterday. They beat the Nationals 15-1. The Reds had 14 hits and overcame three errors as Chase Burns earned the victory. He's now 5-1. The Reds with the win improved to 23-21. Reds are in action tonight in Cleveland as they start a series against the Guardians. I'm John Thayer with the Sports Flash on WKWC 90.3 Panther Radio, underwritten by Progressive.
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10: Friday will feature a mix of sun and clouds with a few showers and thunder showers moving through. Best chances will be in the morning with a breezy, warmer high of 78. Variable clouds Friday night, a few more showers and thunder showers with a mild low of 64. And on Saturday, more clouds and sun, scattered showers and a few thunderstorms, but much of the day will still be dry, windy, and very warm with a high of 87 degrees. From Eyewitness News, your weather authority, I'm Chief Meteorologist Wayne Hart.
7: It's 53 degrees in Owensboro.
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5: From Feature Story News in the UK, I'm John Beaver. Donald Trump's state visit to Beijing has finished with another round of meetings with Chinese President Xi Jinping. The two sides hailed the historic landmark visit, but few details about any trade deals or joint policies have been announced. From China, Laura Westbrook reports.
6: Donald Trump wrapped up his whirlwind trip to Beijing. He's now left on Air Force One, and earlier the two leaders went to the Zhongnanhai Leaders Compound in the heart of Beijing, and President Xi took Donald Trump on a stroll through the compound, a much more intimate setting than the pomp and pageantry that we saw on Thursday. And President Xi has said that the trip, he's called it historic. He said that it's a milestone and a landmark trip. And he also wanted to highlight the new constructive strategic relationship that they had agreed to. China's foreign ministry, they've said that both sides have reached common understandings.
5: UK Prime Minister Keir Starmer faces a drawn-out wait for a leadership contest after potential rival Andy Burnham announced plans to return to Westminster. The current Greater Manchester mayor says he wants to stand in a by-election in northwest England. If he won it for the Labour Party, he could try to trigger a leadership challenge against Keir Starmer as an MP. But Housing Secretary Steve Reid says Labour should be focusing on achievements rather than changing leaders like the previous Conservative government.
7: First quarter of this year, our economy grew faster than any of the other seven biggest economies on the planet. But people aren't feeling that enough yet. So we need to focus more on how we get that change to be real in people's lives. We don't need to be talking to each other in the ways that the Tories did.
5: Foreign ministers of the BRICS nations have been meeting in New Delhi at a delicate time for the group of 11 countries. Iran has accused fellow BRICS member the UAE of participating in military strikes against it. Ishan Gurg has more.
8: To end this session with a joint statement is certainly going to be hard because we haven't seen a joint statement from the BRICS grouping since the war in Iran started. There was another meeting of deputy prime minister, which ended with a chair summary of the meetings without a joint communique, which is diplomatic speak for essentially saying that the bloc couldn't agree on common language. And the common language that is in question is how to describe the war in Iran. Now, Iran, which is a member of the BRICS grouping, wants in the joint communique to be strong condemnation of US and Israeli strikes on its own territory, while on the other hand, you have UAE, which wants to call Iran the aggressor of this conflict.
5: From bureaus worldwide, this is FSN.
9: Friday will feature a mix of sun and clouds with a few showers and thunder showers moving through. Best chances will be in the morning with a breezy, warmer high of 78. Variable clouds Friday night, a few more showers and thunder showers with a mild low of 64. And on Saturday, more clouds and sun, scattered showers and a few thunderstorms, but much of the day will still be dry, windy, and very warm with a high of 87 degrees. 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
0: 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Now we have a smartphone in our pocket. 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

0: Obviously, we've gone back in time. And we've juiced up the DeLorean and flux capacitor. You know, think about the 80s. 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The fashion, the music, the movies, the television shows? Some of us grew up in the 80s, and some of you just simply discovered how cool that decade really was. 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
4: 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Credit card balances actually declined, while mortgage, auto loan, and home equity borrowing all increased. 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
1: 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Louisville Cardinals will open up regional softball play today in Lincoln, Nebraska, when the Cardinals take on Grand Canyon on day number one. The other matchup tonight is Nebraska against South Dakota. Northern Kentucky will play in softball regional play in Knoxville, Tennessee. The Norse will take on the host Tennessee Volunteers. The other matchup is Virginia against Indiana. Cincinnati Reds are back in action tonight in Cleveland against the Guardians. The Reds are two games above 500. Andrew Abbott will get the start for Cincinnati. He's 2-2. Tanner Bibee starts for Cleveland. He's 0-5. Tomorrow in Baltimore, it's the 151st running of the Preakness Stakes. I'm John Taylor with the Sports Flash on WKWC 90.3 Panther Radio, underwritten by Progressive.
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7: Friday will feature a mix of sun and clouds with a few showers and thunder showers moving through. Best chances will be in the morning with a breezy, warmer high of 78. Variable clouds Friday night, a few more showers and thunder showers with a mild low of 64. And on Saturday, more clouds and sun, scattered showers and a few thunderstorms, but much of the day will still be dry, windy, and very warm with a high of 87 degrees. From Eyewitness News, your weather authority, I'm Chief Meteorologist Wayne Hart.
8: It's now 58 degrees in Owensboro.
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0: 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And WKWC wants to personally thank Sports Country for supporting us for all these years. 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

obviously, we've gone back in time. And we juiced up the DeLorean and flux capacitor. You know, think about the 80s. What did you like about them? The fashion, the music, the movies, the television shows? Some of us grew up in the 80s, and some of you just simply discovered how cool that decade really was. Award-winning Footloose Friday.

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8: Friday will feature a mix of sun and clouds with a few showers and thunder showers moving through. Best chances will be in the morning with a breezy, warmer high of 78. Variable clouds Friday night, a few more showers and thunder showers with a mild low of 64. And on Saturday, more clouds and sun, scattered showers and a few thunderstorms, but much of the day will still be dry, windy, and very warm with a high of 87 degrees. From Eyewitness News, your weather authority, I'm Chief Meteorologist Wayne Hart.

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0: The Owensboro Public Schools are participating in the Summer Food Service Program once again, providing free breakfast and lunch meals to individuals 18 and under throughout the summer. 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There will be separate meal services for both breakfast and lunch. 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A contractor has officially closed Moreland Avenue from West 11th Street to West 12th to start phase one of the concrete street reconstruction project. The closure is expected to last about a month, weather permitting. If you're a church or nonprofit organization with an event or fundraiser and would like to be featured on our community calendar, email pantherradio@kwc.edu.
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0: Obviously, we've gone back in time. And we've juiced up the DeLorean and flux capacitor. You know, think about the 80s. 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The fashion, the music, the movies, the television shows? Some of us grew up in the 80s, and some of you just simply discovered how cool that decade really was. 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
10: Friday will feature a mix of sun and clouds with a few showers and thunder showers moving through. Best chances will be in the morning with a breezy, warmer high of 78. Variable clouds Friday night, a few more showers and thunder showers with a mild low of 64. And on Saturday, more clouds and sun, scattered showers and a few thunderstorms, but much of the day will still be dry, windy, and very warm with a high of 87 degrees. From Eyewitness News, your weather authority, I'm Chief Meteorologist Wayne Hart.
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0: 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To help alert drivers to the upcoming change, the signal is now initially operating in flashing mode before transitioning to full operation. The traffic light is scheduled to become fully operational Thursday, May 21st. 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

That's right, Al. You lost. And let me tell you what you didn't win. A 20-volume set of the Encyclopedia International, a case of turtle wax, and a year's supply of Rice-A-Roni, the San Francisco treat. But that's not all. You also made yourself look

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Obviously, we've gone back in time. And we've juiced up the DeLorean and flux capacitor. You know, think about the 80s. What did you like about them? The fashion, the music, the movies, the television shows? Some of us grew up in the 80s, and some of you just simply discovered how cool that decade really was. Award-winning Footloose Friday.

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9: Friday will feature a mix of sun and clouds with a few showers and thunder showers moving through. Best chances will be in the morning with a breezy, warmer high of 78. Variable clouds Friday night, a few more showers and thunder showers with a mild low of 64. And on Saturday, more clouds and sun, scattered showers and a few thunderstorms, but much of the day will still be dry, windy, and very warm with a high of 87 degrees. From Eyewitness News, your weather authority, I'm Chief Meteorologist Wayne Hart.
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0: 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To help alert drivers to the upcoming change, the signal is now initially operating in flashing mode before transitioning to full operation. The traffic light is scheduled to become fully operational Thursday, May 21st. 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
6: From Feature Story News in Washington, I'm Nick Harper. The US-China summit in Beijing has ended with a note of stability, despite few details of progress on trade deals. US President Donald Trump has called it an incredible visit. The tensions clearly remain over the issues of tariffs and Taiwan. Evanston's Laura Westbrook has more from Hong Kong.
7: Earlier, the two leaders went to the Zhongnanhai Leaders Compound in the heart of Beijing, and President Xi took Donald Trump on a stroll through the compound, a much more intimate setting than the pomp and pageantry that we saw on Thursday. And President Xi has said that the trip, he's called it historic. He said that it's a milestone and a landmark trip. And he also wanted to highlight the new constructive strategic relationship that they had agreed to. China's foreign ministry, they've said that both sides have reached common understandings and that the interactions between the two presidents have injected much-needed stability and certainty in the world.
6: Following his state visit to China, President Trump has now refocused on one of his key passions, real estate development, making a new announcement on the location of another project in Washington, D.C., as FSN's Mitch McCann reports.
8: As he departed Beijing, President Trump was back on Truth Social, where he posted a photo walking alongside President Xi, saying that China has a ballroom and so should the USA, adding that he expects the scheduled opening in Washington to take place in September 2028. Despite legal challenges, the ballroom continues to be built next to the White House. The president, meanwhile, says a separate project called the National Garden of American Heroes will be located at Washington's West Potomac Park, where he says a magnificent exhibition of statues will be placed. In another post, Mr. Trump praised a golden statue of himself that has been placed at his resort near Miami.
6: The United States is cancelling plans to deploy more than 4,000 troops to Poland. The move has come as a surprise for both U.S. defense personnel and America's allies. It follows news that Washington is also withdrawing thousands of soldiers from Germany. Ever since William Denslow has more from Brussels.
9: The decision has been made despite much of the brigade's equipment reportedly having been already shipped. The move will nearly halve the US's combat power in Poland. And one member of the US Senate Foreign Relations Committee says it's not clear why the move was made. NATO has downplayed the impact of the decision, saying that the military alliance will continue to maintain a strong presence along its eastern flank with Russia. This comes after the US announced it was pulling 5,000 troops out of Germany, following a spat between Chancellor Friedrich Merz and US President Donald Trump over the Iran conflict.
6: From bureaus worldwide, this is FSN.
10: Friday will feature a mix of sun and clouds with a few showers and thunder showers moving through. Best chances will be in the morning with a breezy, warmer high of 78. Variable clouds Friday night, a few more showers and thunder showers with a mild low of 64. And on Saturday, more clouds and sun, scattered showers and a few thunderstorms, but much of the day will still be dry, windy, and very warm with a high of 87 degrees. From Eyewitness News, your weather authority, I'm Chief Meteorologist Wayne Hart.

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1: Obviously, we've gone back in time. And we've juiced up the DeLorean and flux capacitor. You know, think about the 80s. What did you like about them? The fashion, the music, the movies, the television shows? Some of us grew up in the 80s, and some of you just simply discovered how cool that decade really was. Award-winning Footloose Friday.

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8: Friday will feature a mix of sun and clouds with a few showers and thunder showers moving through. Best chances will be in the morning with a breezy, warmer high of 78. Variable clouds Friday night, a few more showers and thunder showers with a mild low of 64. And on Saturday, more clouds and sun, scattered showers and a few thunderstorms, but much of the day will still be dry, windy, and very warm with a high of 87 degrees. From Eyewitness News, your weather authority, I'm Chief Meteorologist Wayne Hart.
3: The current temperature in Owensboro is 71 degrees.
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0: Obviously, we've gone back in time. And we've juiced up the DeLorean and flux capacitor. 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The fashion, the music, the movies, the television shows? 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
7: 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And

warm high right around 80 with a pretty good wind kicking from the south. Could see a few showers and thundershowers bubbling up. Most of us don't. More clouds move in tonight. Could see some rain overnight. And scattered showers and thunderstorms really throughout our Saturday. Hit and miss, though. And still enough sunshine to get that temperature up into the mid-80s. For your weather authority, I'm meteorologist Ron Rhodes.

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0: Hager Preschool will be hosting a registration roundup for 3- and 4-year-old students on Monday, May 18th from 10 to 3. 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

obviously, we've gone back in time. And we've juiced up the DeLorean and flux capacitor. You know, think about the 80s. What did you like about them? The fashion, the music, the movies, the television shows? Some of us grew up in the 80s, and some of you just simply discovered how cool that decade really was. 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
6: 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And

see a few showers and thunder showers bubbling up. Most of us don't. More clouds move in tonight. Could see some rain overnight. And scattered showers and thunderstorms really throughout our Saturday. Hit and miss, though. And still enough sunshine to get that temperature up into the mid-80s. For your weather authority, I'm meteorologist Ron Rhodes.

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0: Kentucky Wesleyan College is celebrating the release of a new album by pianist Dr. Diane Earle, Professor Emerita of Music and Principal Pianist of the Owensboro Symphony Orchestra. 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

0: Obviously, we've gone back in time. And we've juiced up the DeLorean and flux capacitor. You know, think about the 80s. What did you like about them? The fashion, the music, the movies, the television shows? Some of us grew up in the 80s, and some of you just simply discovered how cool that decade really was. Award-winning Footloose Friday.
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see a few showers and thundershowers bubbling up. Most of us don't. More clouds move in tonight. Could see some rain overnight. And scattered showers and thunderstorms really throughout our Saturday. Hit and miss, though. And still enough sunshine to get that temperature up into the mid-80s. For your weather authority, I'm meteorologist Ron Rhodes.

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3: All right, class, the song has a lot of parts. Like, Katie, you come in with the bass. 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Big old explosion. 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

0: Obviously, we've gone back in time. 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The fashion, the music, the movies, the television shows? 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

Some high right around 80 with a pretty good wind kicking from the south. Could see a few showers and thundershowers bubbling up. Most of us don't. More clouds move in tonight. Could see some rain overnight. And scattered showers and thunderstorms really throughout our Saturday. Hit and miss, though. And still enough sunshine to get that temperature up into the mid-80s. For your weather authority, I'm meteorologist Ron Rhodes.

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1: 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A contractor has officially closed Moreland Avenue from West 11th Street to West 12th to start Phase 1 of the Concrete Street Reconstruction Project. The closure is expected to last about a month, weather permitting. 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
2: Clouds increasing tonight. It's going to be mild with temperatures falling through the 70s this evening. Then overnight, scattered showers and thundershowers will be developing, but more north of the Ohio River with a low of 64. Saturday, more clouds and sun, scattered showers and thundershowers. And again, they'll be more numerous to the north with a windy, warm high of 84. The scattered showers and thundershowers end Saturday night, a mild low of 65. Sunday will be partly cloudy, windy, and hot with a high right around 90. Have a great weekend from Eyewitness News, your weather authority. I'm Chief Meteorologist Wayne Hart.

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0: 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To help alert drivers to the upcoming change, the signal is now initially operating in flashing mode before transitioning to full operation. The traffic light is scheduled to become fully operational Thursday, May 21st. 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
11: Clouds increasing tonight. It's going to be mild with temperatures falling through the 70s this evening. Then overnight, scattered showers and thundershowers will be developing, but more north of the Ohio River with a low of 64. Saturday, more clouds and sun, scattered showers and thundershowers. And again, they'll be more numerous to the north with a windy, warm high of 84. The scattered showers and thundershowers end Saturday night, a mild low of 65. Sunday will be partly cloudy, windy, and hot with a high right around 90. Have a great weekend from Eyewitness News, your weather authority. I'm Chief Meteorologist Wayne Hart.

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Bill, I want you to sit back, close your eyes. Think about all those wonderful times that we used to have. Yeah. Now I know things aren't the way they used to be right now, but they are gonna get better someday. And I know that.